0: That's the sound of Kawas's First Nation singer-songwriter Trent Adjikute and his new single, The Foundation. Delighted to have Trent join us on North by Northwest in the studio today. Good morning, Trent.
1: Good morning. How are you?
0: I'm doing good. How about you?
1: It's been a good day so far.
0: Oh, that's great to hear that. Thank you again for joining us.

0: Like, you know, we don't play the anthem before a major concert. We don't play the anthem before lots of public events, but we do at sporting events. And I think your question is a good one. What role is that anthem supposed to play?
1: But that's not my big concern. My big concern is that it isn't. I wish it was just Trump, and then I'd feel not so bad about it. Okay, you got one guy that's kind of lost his marbles a bit and has gone wonky, but the United States has never had a better ally than Canada. 9/11 came, and only one country in the whole world ever invoked Article 5. It was the United States, Article 5 of NATO, was the United States. And who was the first country to come to their aid? Canada. So, we've always been by their side, and we've always been their best ally. And yet they treat us like somehow we're a problem. We've betrayed them somehow. We're taking advantage of them. None of those things are true.
0: Do you think booing the anthem or booing the American flag at, for example, the World Cup event in Toronto, do you think that has any impact?
1: Well, I don't know that it has any particular impact. I know that American tourists come to Canada all the time, and I think they get treated very fairly when they're here. I don't see anybody. I have never been witness to somebody disrespecting an American here while they're visiting the country.
0: Yeah, but I would agree with that.
1: I do know that some of my friends who have been in the States have been disrespected by Americans when they're in the States. And the sad part is that this gentleman, and I use that term loosely, has been elected twice. And I've lost a little bit of faith in the United States' ability to recover from this. I really do. Mm-hmm. They've disrupted the entire world. I haven't ever heard Canada or the people of Canada ever boo anybody else's national anthem. But let's face it, that national anthem represents what that country stands for. And what that country stands for right now is disruptive to the entire world, and especially to Canada. So
0: okay.
1: I'm sorry, but I don't think booing their anthem is wrong, nor do I think that it is somehow degrading to Canadians to do it.
0: Doug, thank you very much for your call. On the off chance that there are Americans listening to us right now on Sirius XM or online, we did get one call already from a Canadian who now lives in the United States. But if you're an American in the States, we'd welcome your call as well. 888-416-8333. I hope that long distance free toll free number works from the States. If not, you can text us 226-758-8924. All right. Doug Norton is in Whitby. Hi, Doug.
2: Yeah, you just spoke to me before.
0: Oh,
2: yeah.
0: Right. That's right. Absolutely. And you're still on the line. We could start the whole call over again from the beginning. No, let's not do that. All right, Doug, thank you very much. Let's go to Morgan Campbell, CBC Sports senior contributor. And his work often digs into the intersection of politics and sports. His family history also has deep roots in the United States, and he is in Ajax. Hi, Morgan.
3: Yeah, I'm also right down the street from Doug Norton. I can maybe see Doug from my home office window. What's up, Doug?
0: Excellent. Beautiful. So we talk about sports as a unifying force, which it absolutely can be. But you've argued that we need to rethink that. Why?
3: I would argue, you're telling me what I've argued. I would argue that the idea that sports internationally is first and foremost a unifying thought already represents a profound rethinking. Think about the fact that we live here in Canada. And one of our national heroes is Paul Henderson, because he scored the winning goal in the Summit Series in 1972. Now ask yourself, do we portray the Summit Series as this opportunity for Canadians and Soviets to forget our differences and play hockey? No, we don't, right? This was like a proxy conflict between these two hockey games, but a proxy between a conflict between democracy and totalitarianism. And we as Canadians take the victory in the Summit Series as evidence that democracy is better than totalitarianism. You know how we know that? Because we beat you guys in hockey. It's the same thing with the Miracle on Ice in 1980. Also in the United States, you think about the 1936 Olympics, when Jesse Owens wins the 4 gold medals. Was the 1936 Olympics an example of Americans and Nazi Germans coming together over their shared love of sports and forgetting their differences? No, It was an example of